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0: Yes.
3: At even before the world was made, God had already chosen us to be His through our union with Christ.
0: Yes, yes.
3: So that we would be holy without fault before Him.
0: Sawa sawa.
3: At kwa sababu ya upendo wa Mungu, alikuwa amechagua sisi tuwe wake.
0: Sawa sawa.
3: Atufanye wanawake.
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3: This was His pleasure and purpose.
0: Asante.
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0: over his political vehicle. 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

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He said, I chose you. 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So I look through life and I realize

Biblia Husema Broadcasting 101.5 FM Kisumu. 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